me sweat, baby. Sex is a Texas drought. Me, yeah, you do the kind of stuff that only Prince would sing about. So put your hands.

down on the microphone stand. I give you all the dope lyrics and introducing the band to make you understand how this is planned. I demand a microphone to rock the homeboys with an instrumental to make noise. Yo, I rock the homegirls too. I'll explain the name of the crew. Yo, this beat is Technotronic. 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

I quickly jump into my car and leave some dust behind. I rush to New York City. I am the Daring

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There's nothing they can do. 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

0: 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I want to break free.
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